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Infants are born with the ability to hear all phonemes, which is the smallest sound of language present in all human languages. 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Most 18-month-old babies can say at least 50 words and by the age of 3 have mastered basic vocabulary rules. So talk, sing, read, play, share rhymes, and ask open-ended questions and give them a good foundation by helping them become good communicators.

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62 degrees at 7:47. Good morning. It's the start of a new week. Just to let you know, Lyle Avenue between Glide and Avery is closed after a huge fire overnight. The area is under investigation. I will let you know once that becomes open again. But for now, closed. Traffic is being rerouted, so to speak. Diverted. Just avoid the area, if I were you. The Pallet Express, supuestamente, caught a huge fire last night. And I mean huge, Rochester. Huge. We'll update you as those updates become available. It's Mambo in the Morning, and here's Mo Rivera, Elvi Crespo, and Jerry Rivera. Coqueta.

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4: 8 o'clock on the dot, and it's 63 degrees already this morning. And today will be the best day of the week when it comes to temperatures. We're looking at highs in the upper 70s with clear skies. A little cooler along the lake, but a beautiful day

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Tomorrow at 8 o'clock, we'll take you back to the past. Right here on the Mambo in the Morning Show with the Freestyle Fanatico Traffic Jam. Here's

0: El Blanchi on El Poder Latino. 820, 63 degrees, and we got to take a break, you guys, but when I come back, I got new music on the way by Daddy Yankee off of the FIFA 26 soundtrack. You don't want to miss it.
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Bruno Mars. Good morning, Rochester. Happy Monday. 66 degrees at 8:38. And can you believe that for the first time since 1999, the New York Knicks are in the NBA Finals? Wow. And right now, they are two wins away from bringing a championship back to New York City. The Knicks stung the basketball world by taking the first two games on the road against San Antonio Spurs. And now they're headed to Madison Square Garden with a 2-0 series lead. Tonight's a big one. Game three, tip off at 8:30 at the world's most famous arena, Madison Square Garden. For Knicks fans, this is more than just basketball. It's been decades, a long time of heartaches, near misses, and waiting for a team that could finally bring championship basketball back to New York. The Garden will be rocking tonight. Can the Knicks protect home court? They'll be one step closer to that first NBA title since 1973 if they do. So the question is, are they really going to do it? I'll be right back after this.

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1: We stand united with pride. 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
3: 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Often arts and crafts are confused with creative art. But remember, anything that an adult initiated or made a part of is not considered creative art because it did not solely come from the child. So the next time you see your child figuring out a puzzle or pretending a wooden block is a cell phone or banging on pots and pans using wooden spoons, that's creative art.
4: Cuando los maestros hablan. 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
1: 66 degrees at 8:46, and man, all I see on Facebook is the fire that happened over at Pallet Express on Lyle Avenue last night. That was crazy. Firefighters say they were there about 11:20 on Sunday night, and they saw heavy fire conditions rapidly spreading through the building. The fire went from one single fire alarm to five. Fire crews worked to prevent the fire from endangering the neighboring structures. They were able to contain it to a single building and protect the area. But man, that looks scary. That was crazy. The cause of the fire, they say, is still under investigation. And drivers, by the way, this morning are urged to avoid Lyle Avenue between Glide and Avery Street. It's Mambo in the Morning on El Poder Latino. Here's Nicky Jam.

0: brand new Jennifer Lopez. J-Lo is back. I'm feeling this. I like this. That was a great song. Produced by David Guetta. There is where you need to be. Jennifer, you can't have Dr. Dre producing your songs. You can't have Luke doing your song. It's your birthday. It's not Jennifer Lopez. It isn't. But that right there sounds great. I love it. New J-Lo. She's back. She redeemed herself. She called me and said, Mambo, why are you saying my song was bad? I didn't say it was bad. I just said I didn't like it. I don't like it. Doesn't necessarily mean that it's bad. I don't like it. It wasn't Jennifer Lopez. You wasn't Jenin. You wasn't. You were Cardi B or something. I don't know what you were thinking about. That birthday song is horrible. I'm not even going to play it to prove it. That's how bad it is. But this song here, I like it. Jennifer Lopez is back, you guys. It's Mambo in the Mix on El Poder Latino.
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0: ciudad de Nueva York, dos personas fueron encontradas muertas. 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
2: 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Can they stay dry for at least 2 hours? And can they sit on the toilet and are not afraid of it? If you answered yes to these questions, your child might be ready. 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Never shame or scold your child that has an accident. Just encourage them to do better next time. 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
0: 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What happened here?
1: That make the ride feel long.
0: ¿Verdad que sí?
1: Yes.
0: Se te paran los pelos del cuello, se te paran los de las manos.
2: Te duele la barriga.
0: No, the whole thing just go out of whack. I mean, tú nunca habías visto. 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
1: Uf.
0: Oye, tú sabes que Maryland, yo le digo los tri-state, right, porque está Washington, Virginia y Maryland, ¿verdad? Mm. Pero en esa 495 allí, por las tardes, oh my God, I mean, traffic as a
1: busy.
0: I've never saw that golden arch so beautiful. Oh my God.
2: I'm relief.
0: Now, I'm telling you, no.
2: Hopefully they have clean bathroom.
0: Crazy. No, and then, you know, cuando tú vas así de prisa, siempre está ocupado.
1: Yes.
0: Oh my God, what do you do? So no, those are things that el camino se hace larguísimo.
1: Right.
0: And sometimes, you know, you're running out of gas. I'll do it on the next one.
1: Yep.
0: Come to find out the next one is 30 miles over. And you're not going to make it. So you're trying to figure out, what do I do? I go back?
1: Bueno.
0: So
1: for me, it's like when the Bills are playing.
0: Uh-huh.
1: I got 5 minutes before the game starts. It feels like it takes a half an hour to get home.
0: Right. It's just like
1: now everybody wants to be driving. No, it's Sunday afternoon. Now everybody wants to be in
0: No traffic supposed to be out there.
1: Right.
0: The traffic light all green. No.
1: Every light you're going to catch. Josh red. Allen coming out the tunnel, and I'm still driving down the street.
0: All of them red. So what happened to me yesterday?
1: What happened?
0: I don't know if it's the beginning of Alzheimer's
1: it
0: or
1: could be.
0: Dementia or something like that. A veces uno dice, I'm going to eat supper real quick.
1: Yeah.
0: And I'm going to go. Right? So I had some rice.
1: Okay.
0: I put the stove. I put it on high first.
1: Okay.
0: I said, nah, knowing me, how dumb I am, let me bring it down some. I brought it down, but not enough. I mean, a little bit than half.
1: Okay.
0: You know, so I'm like, all right.
1: Medium.
0: So I went downstairs, you know, throw the garbage out.
1: Yes.
0: And they called me up. I had to do something. Nah, let me just go.
1: You took off.
0: 3 hours later.
1: Whoa.
0: I remember.
1: No.
0: Yes.
1: 3 hours, though?
0: 3 hours, bro.
1: Wow.
0: So I was in the middle of putting the part together. I said, you know what? I gotta go.
1: I left the stove.
0: I'm telling you, Lake Avenue, it's always clean.
1: Right.
0: Every time. A funeral.
1: A parade. The party at the beach.
0: I'm just like, come on.
1: Everybody's out today.
0: Really? Do I have to go through all this stuff?
1: Yay.
0: I was looking at the sky all the time. If I see smoke, I'm not even gonna go home. I just might as well just hang it up. And go to the YMCA, get a room there, because I'm screwed.
1: You at the shelter tonight.
0: I made it home, brother. I'm no lie.
3: Why?
1: Everything was okay?
3: Yeah. Well, it was starting. It's like a dead body.
0: You know, start to smell.
1: You started to get burnt.
3: Oh.
1: I smell crispiness.
3: What do you think? What do you think?
1: OMG. So está quemado.
0: I'm telling you.
1: Un super pegado quemado.
0: Wow. I tried to open that thing. It was like a dead body. Oops. But thank God nothing happened. But that is the longest ride ever.
1: That's supposed to be white rice. It's black. It's charcoal. That's charcoal in there.
0: I thought it was the black beans or something. No, that's quemado. Es lo que estaba eso. I'm telling you. No, that is the worst. That is the worst. People, they got remote control for cars, garage door openers. They got.
1: Well, get a smart stove. You get a smart stove, you can control it from your phone.
0: I just need to stop cooking. That's all I need to do. I don't need to be cooking. Huh?
1: Who told you to cook
0: anyway? Who told me I was
1: a cook? Right. What are you doing?
0: Leave that to Mambo. Mambo, he's a cook. No, pero son cosas que le pasan a uno.
1: That's why I don't walk away from the stove.
0: And that's not the first time it had happened. When I was younger, man, I was like, put a steak to cook, then you put it on high, so
1: you walked away.
0: Quick. I walked away and fell asleep.
1: Yeah.
0: I
1: never walk away from
0: smoke school. Alarm.
1: Me quedo ahí mismo, pegado, looking at it.
0: Yeah.
1: Watching it.
0: I had things to do. It was crazy. But it was a scary time.
1: Oh, yeah, for sure.
0: So, people, If you guys gonna start cooking something, make sure you turn

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1: 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El Poder Latino.
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